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3: Tonight, we will have increasing clouds. Now, it's possible we could see a few showers late tonight. Low to mid 60s for the low. On Monday, some scattered showers mainly in the morning. Highs mid to upper 70s. And then on Tuesday, mostly sunny and highs near 80. From the StormTrack 9 Weather Center, I'm senior meteorologist Bill Race.
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1: Hi, this is Chandler Crawford. I am sending this from Savannah and Georgia. I would like to give a huge shout out to my mother, Julie Crawford. She's dealing with a lot, and happy Mother's Day to my mother.
2: Hi, my name is Tara Lee. I'm calling from Tulsa, Oklahoma. I just want to give a shout out to my sisters and my mother, Taryn, Tiffany, Ashley, and my mother, Pamela McCombs. I just want to say happy Mother's Day, and I love you guys with all my heart.
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0: We'll check the apology line. 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Continue 877-209-0631. Happy Mother's Day.
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21: Today, skies will be partly cloudy with high temperatures in the low to mid 80s. Tonight, increasing clouds, could see a few showers late tonight, low to mid 60s. And on Monday, scattered showers mainly in the morning, high mid 70s. From the StormTrack 9 Weather Center, I'm senior meteorologist Bill Race.
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1: I'm Teddy Swims. It's Sunday night, and we're slowing it down. It's Sunday Night Slow Jams with R-Dub.

in Lake Charles, Louisiana. Thanks for all you do for me and the kids, and we love you, and happy Mother's Day. Patrick and Jessica in National City, California, I love you. Happy Mother's Day to you. Andy and Amy in Naples, Florida. From Sarah to Layla in Columbus, Ohio. Ray to Elizabeth in Las Cruces, New Mexico, where they hear Slow Jams 5 nights a week. On Hot 103 in Las Cruces, Travis and Amber in Columbia, Missouri. And from Lala to Lester in Sacramento, California. We're going to do our very best to get as many Mother's Day messages on the air as humanly possible. We're doing our very best, working furiously behind the scenes. The phone number is 877-209-0631. We'll check the apology line and give you the fourth and final hour of Sunday Night Slow Jams next.

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2: Today, skies will be partly cloudy with high temperatures in the low to mid 80s. Tonight, increasing clouds could see a few showers late tonight, low to mid 60s. And on Monday, scattered showers mainly in the morning, high mid 70s. From the Storm Track 9 Weather Center, I'm senior meteorologist Bill Race.
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2: Today, skies will be partly cloudy with high temperatures in the low to mid 80s. Tonight, increasing clouds, could see a few showers late tonight, low to mid 60s. And on Monday, scattered showers mainly in the morning, high mid 70s. From the StormTrack 9 Weather Center, I'm senior meteorologist Bill Race.
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0: Hey, what's going on? It's JC Chavez from the Kid Craddock Morning Show on Hits 96. And as a kid who idolized Greg Maddux, John Smoltz, Tom Glavine, Chipper Jones, Fred McGriff, we are proud to be brought to you by Atlanta Braves Baseball. 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